0: From dive bars
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2: We've been talking about Jackson. 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
5: Freshly sharpened pencils, crisp, clean paper, and new textbooks are waiting to greet teachers and students. It's time to head back to class. Baytex Energy welcomes everyone to a new school year filled with new possibilities. Enjoy catching up with old friends, meeting new ones, and learning a few new skills along the way. Have a wonderful year of learning from the crew at Baytex Energy Peace River, a dedicated member of the community committed to building a bright future.
6: Whether you work 9 to 5 or you're

Ain't it crazy, baby? Had just one drink could change things. Who'd ever thought we'd make it? Who'd have thought we'd ever come this far? Sparks flying over Bud Lights. Do what you're doing for the rest of your life.

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1: 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Love somebody like
0: 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River Country.

on a Coca-Cola classic. I like a little whiskey kick hitting my lips in red Solo plastic.

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1: If you see me in the morning, I tell you it's important to understand I'm just a little sick. That's why my eyes are kind of red. I probably ought to stay in bed. This old world can knock you down right quick.

Heads Carolina, Tails California, Joe D. Messina right here on River Country Mornings that are brought to you by the Brick Inn, Peace River, and Enslave Lake. Well, a couple big trailers seemed to drop the other day. One was, well, for something we're going to say for a little bit later, but one was for the upcoming Street Fighter movie coming out next month in October. I don't know how many of you played the arcade game, how many of you probably played it on a console at some point. But the movie looks really good, and safe to say they went with the very much more is more approach. A lot of big names being casted, even for little roles in this one. So we'll see how it plays out. Personally, always been a bit more of a Mortal Kombat fan than a Street Fighter or a Tekken fan. But at the end of the day, we're all going to watch for the awesome, awesome action scenes that are going on in these films. I mean, you got... Oh, man, who all they got in this? They got 50 Cent in there. They got, oh, I can't remember the name of that comedian. I'm not a fan of his. That's why I don't remember his name. But he's in there in a small role. Cody Rhodes, Roman Reigns, Jason Momoa. Man, they are packing Street Fighter full of action-packed sequences. Yeah, lots and lots of big names. Why do I think his name is Andrew? I'm not thinking of, oh, yeah, Andrew Schultz. There it is, Andrew Schultz. I was almost thinking of somebody else. They got Volkanovski in there, UFC champion, Eric Andre, David Dastalmakian. Hopefully I pronounced that correctly. Again, it's a name you won't recognize, but when you see the face, you go, that guy. Yeah, these are some big, big names filling out this movie. They got Goto, who is an amazing, talented wrestler out in Japan. In this film, they are not short of people who you would probably get into an actual street fight with. Well, maybe not Andrew Schultz. He's probably running, hiding behind the dumpster. But for most of these other people, they're actually going to get in there and scrap. Looks absolutely amazing and definitely one to keep on your radar for next month. Yes. All right, let's dive back into some tunage with some Tyler Joe Miller. This guy here, he's up for some CCMAs in a couple weeks. Here he is with his hit song, Under the Influence.

Jump party in River Country. Hey, Tata Tam with you for just a few more minutes. That's right, I am just about out of here for this afternoon, but I'm not leaving you on your own. I'm going to be handing things over to the wonderful Chris Myers to keep you company on your drive home and beyond. But to play me out, Tata Tam signing off with Madeline Berlow, Middle of the Bed. In today's country, yesterday's favorites. I hope that you have a safe, warm, and wonderful rest of your afternoon.